So go ahead and come on in. So go ahead and come on in.

F. That's Fear, his Radio Z. It's Matt. You got the Uplift Hour number two booming out your box all across Z Nation. And we got some great requests coming, too. I got Sarah Reeves on the way with a throwback from her. Some Jeremy Camp in the mix. We got Hulvey and No Big Deal. Tiki Lau, Henrik, Josiah Queen with the most requested song of the night coming in just a couple minutes. But we're starting it all off with this dude right here. It's Graham, You and Only You, his Radio Z.

you. Read a great devotion this morning, Pastor Louis Giglio. His book is called Grace and Glory, and this one is called Answering God's Call, and it starts with a verse, Matthew 14:29. Come, he said. Then Peter got down out of the boat and walked on the water and came towards Jesus. And Louis says, imagine the confusion and terror of the disciples when Jesus called Peter to walk on water. I mean, this is a wild request to step into the choppy, windy waves and walk on them. That's not possible. But God loves to do the impossible. And notice he calls us to do it too. Do you ever feel like Jesus is calling you out onto the waves? I mean, he knows your limits, your strengths, and your weaknesses, and yet he calls you onto the water anyway. Because every step you take on the choppy waves is an opportunity to strengthen your faith. If you're being called out of the boat of comfort today, know that saying yes to Jesus is never going to lead you toward less. When you say yes and step out in faith, you are exercising your belief in the God of miracles. You're choosing to believe God is capable of grandeur. You're choosing a life of awe and wonder, trusting that he can and will do the impossible in your life. If Jesus says come, then step out onto the water today. He will not let you sink. Lord, give us the courage to get out of the boat of comfort in our comfort zone and follow wherever you lead. That's Louis Giglio from his book, Grace and Glory. Oh, wow.

Living life turned up. It's the Z Radio. Henrik right there and Matthew here. It's a Friday night into the weekend. Bryson and Traveler's Rest checking in for this one from Tiki Lau. Your Goodness is playing for you right now. Thanks for hanging with the Z.

0: Terrian on the Z Radio, and Matthew here. You got a Friday night, and I think it's time for a little pop quiz. What do you say? All right, let's do this. Ladies and gentlemen, boys and girls, it's time.
1: And now, today's one question quiz.
0: One question, and here it is. Back in the 90s, this fast food chain released an album. Yeah, it was a greatest hits, bunch of popular artists at the time, and it was all a charity project. They released it on CD and cassette. What was the fast food restaurant? You're going to have to take a guess on this one, I'm guessing. I didn't even know this, and I maybe lived through a little of it. But yeah, think about it. No Googling and no AI. I will give you the answer in just a few. It's the one question quiz.

0: praises.
1: All the and no big deal on the Z Radio. Lauren Daigle, Z Mix in a minute. And our pop quiz right now, if you're playing along. Let's see if you got this one.
2: And now, today's one question quiz.
1: Question again, in case you missed it. Which fast food chain released an album back in the 90s with a bunch of popular artists and a little charity project? Well, it was Taco Bell. Yes, Run for the Border. The Taco Bell album was $4.99 on CD, or you could cheap out and get it on tape, cassette, for $3.99. And a portion of the proceeds went to helping young people improve their communities. So I checked on eBay just to see if there were any floating around, and they are. And they're available for about $5. So they did not depreciate, and they didn't really gain a whole lot of value either. But they're out there if you want to check it out. And that's the answer to today's one question quiz.

0: It's clear in the Bible that we must be encouraged to be humble. It's not something our human nature is willing to submit to easily.
1: Since I have become closer to God, things have gotten a lot better and a lot easier to deal with, in the fact that, you know, it's going the way it should be instead of not the way it should be.
0: The Bible says, all of you, dress yourselves in humility as you relate to one another. For God opposes the proud, but gives grace to the humble. Want to know more? Just ask us at thez.com.

Jeremy Camp and Skillet. That's no survivors. The Z Radio. Kenny in Savannah, appreciate you listening, and I got that one on for you. Something you want to hear, you can reach out on the socials at Uplift Radio Show or at the Z Radio. Hit the DMs. I'll get some on for you if I can.

0: burning question this week. We're having some fun with this and getting some great calls and messages here. As a matter of fact, I got one from Emily. She says she heard me talking about dipping the Mike's Hot Honey chips into the French onion dip and just being obsessed with it now accidentally. You know, I thought that they were, I thought I had grabbed the bag of the plain chips, but she said, Matt, they actually sell Mike's Hot Honey dip now. Oh my goodness. I'm off to try that. Get a hold of that. I wonder, it can't possibly be as good, but then I need to put the regular chips in again, right? Because you couldn't double. Maybe. You have an unhinged food combo you want to tell us about?
1: Pizza with peanut butter.
0: Pizza with peanut butter?
1: I like it. It's weird, but it's kind of good.
0: Hey, I'm not going to knock it until I try it. But I don't know if I'm going to try it. If I'm just being honest, pizza and peanut butter, maybe is about the best I can give you on that one.

Cornwell and Miles Minnick at second to none. His Radio Z hits hip hop and hope all night long. And we are going into hour number three of the uplift right now. So many good songs to get to. We got Hopeful the Band. We got Tedashi and Crowder. I got that new one from Believers called More Like You. That's coming a little later as well. We got some Hovi in the mix. Gonna start it all off right now with this lady, Allison Eade. I don't

0: and excited about it. A lot of people talking about it. Maybe you've already got your tickets. Maybe you've already seen it. But I want to get right to this. Adam from PluggedIn.com taking a look at Spider-Man. Is it worth your time and money? Let's find out.
1: In the new movie Spider-Man, Brand New Day, Peter Parker is starting over. In the previous installment, 2021's No Way Home, he asked Doctor Strange to cast a spell that would protect the people he cared about most. But that meant they would all forget he ever existed. Now, it's a lonely life for a wall-crawling crime fighter, and Peter struggles to carry that burden of isolation. He tries to reconnect with old friends MJ and Ned Leeds. It doesn't go well. But Peter doesn't have much time to wallow in isolation before a new bad guy emerges. Someone who jumps between people, mentally controlling them. Peter's got to figure out who it is and what's motivating this new threat before it takes control of someone like, say, the Hulk. And things get messier still when Frank Castle, aka the Punisher, shows up. Meanwhile, Peter's body is changing. He's getting stronger, much stronger, but facing bouts of scary anger too. In fact, he worries about becoming a dangerous threat to others. Spider-Man Brand New Day reminds viewers how important the love and steady presence of close friends and family is for all of us. And along the way, we get some big doses of comic book violence. More problematically, there's some surprisingly suggestive innuendo, and characters harshly misuse God's name a number of times too. Those elements feel less than heroic, so we're giving Brand New Day a 2.5 out of 5 for family friendliness. 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I'm Adam Holtz with the Plugged In Movie Review by Focus on the Family.

It's like a simple children's song I used to sing in Sunday school, but it's so true. It's taking me back. It's the Z Radio and Evan Kraft along with KB and Sam Rivera, the Be All Right Z Mix. It's Matt. You got the Uplift here, and the Blessed Beats crew are circling the building. They are getting ready. Marcus is doing his pre-show routine, and he's going to be in here at 10 o'clock playing the positive hip-hop straight off the streets. Always a good time. Make sure you stick around. Tell a friend who might like that kind of stuff, too, all right? Might turn them on to more than just the music. You know what I'm saying? It's the Z Radio.

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Tori Kelly hitting those high notes on High Water. And Kyle in Spartanburg checking in tonight. He's got a birthday on Sunday, so I'm going to say it right now since I won't be here on Sunday. Happy birthday, brother. Thanks for hanging out with the Z tonight. Your song playing right here. It's Kate Thompson.

jam. One of the top three requests this week. Hopeful the band and everything is better. It's the Z Radio and Matthew, and always keeping my eye out for something share worthy. And on Fridays, we like to have a little fun with it. And my friend Jenna coming through with a good one. She says, nobody sees the 5 a.m. runs. Nobody sees me choosing a salad over fries. Nobody sees me up early doing relaxing stretches in a peaceful sunlit room. Because I don't do any of that. I don't know why that hit me so hard. That is hilarious. Yeah, if you want people to see you in a certain way, you got to behave in that particular way, right? It only makes sense. You got to actually do the things you want them to think about you. I think that's the little nugget of truth we're going to pull out of that one. And Jenna, thanks for the smiles and thanks for sharing.

from your face, 'cause I feel fake. You see my mistakes, and still you give grace. 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I'll take it back if I could, be home again.

0: Graduation feels like stepping off a cliff into a whole new world. 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
0: Joshua 1:9 says, "Be strong and courageous, for the Lord your God is with you wherever you go." That means the dorm, the job, the unknown future, all of it. You're not losing your foundation. You're leveling up with God right beside you. The Z.

devil is a liar, and that's the truth. Gio and John Michael Howell right there. It's the Z Channel Friday night. Hey, if you're going into the weekend and everybody around you is all hyped up, excited, and you're kind of feeling, you know, you got the blues, I've been there, man. I have been there. It's a horrible feeling, isn't it? You feel so alone. I just want you to know you're never alone. God is always with you. And we're here, too, 24-7 with the music. But you can also reach out if you want somebody to pray with you. We're always here, 877-443-CARE. It's the Z.

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2: If I had 10,000 tongues, I couldn't tell all that the Lord has done for me. So I'll keep.

It's Hip Hop and Hope the Z Radio, John the Kid, and Holy Spirit, won't you come down? That's my prayer for you tonight, this weekend, and really for your whole entire life. I pray that God touches you with his spirit, that, you know, if you followed him, if you turned from sin and said, Lord, I need you, he is living inside you, and you are a new creature. Don't believe what the devil says about you, all right? What God said, and he paid a price for it. Listen, before I leave, we're going to turn things over to the Blessed Beats crew in just a second. But before I get out of here, I always like to send you off with a word from Scripture. And we got a good one tonight. One of my favorite verses ever. Proverbs chapter 3, verse 5 says, trust in the Lord with all your heart and lean not unto your own understanding. You know, when the Bible says that, to not lean on your own understanding, it's being dead serious. Your heart is deceitful. Your emotions fluctuate. Your understanding can't see the entire overall big picture, not the way God can. He sees the entire frame, the whole thing. We see a little cropped version, the here and now, right? This moment, it's like tunnel vision. And God's got the bigger picture. He never lies. He never changes. He knows all, and he loves you so much. Those are the reasons why you can absolutely trust him, and I hope you do. This is the way. I hope you have a great weekend. Thanks for being here. Stay safe, stay sane, and we'll see you back here soon.

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5: 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Let me

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And of course, I got your top 15 songs from around the nation. The book, The Bible's Better Than Netflix, is number 26. 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Who ever thought we would be on our way to Road to Bestseller? I got your details on that. Without further ado, let's jump right into the countdown and see if we got a brand new song. We got a brand new number 15. It dropped four spots. Alex Jean kicks us off with the gospel. Thunder at number

0: right, 14 songs to go inside the Bless Me Live Weekend Syndicated Show. How can I be praying for you? It is simple. Drop your prayer request right now. 281-886-3915, and I'll send a prayer out to you. It's all I need. Number 14, 1K Few. It sounds like this.
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Do you follow us on the social media page? 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Swing by and I'll drop a video. And you can always check out some of your latest favorite artists, like this guy at number 13, Kinda Wanna. It's Lauren, it's Lathan Warlick. Sounds like this.

0: 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Bible Better Than Netflix, a 30-day devotion. It's breaking down some of your favorite Bible stories. I need you to support it, all right? Keeping the countdown going. Number 12, it's Sunrise. 4 is Frank. Sounds like this.
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1: 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We'll find out who's checking in. You can get it in. 281-886-3915. I'll shout you out right now. New stuff comes straight at you no matter what. Indie Tribe.
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0: show. 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Marlon checks in from the 306. As we get into the number 9 song, it's called Yet. 1K Few featuring 1K Peace Sign.
1: 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I'm pretty sure they know by now.

0: 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Happy belated birthday to the homie Bizzle. He's on our website. It's one of the most viral interviews I've done with a Christian hip hop artist. Swing by and check it out. But here he is right now with On Me featuring EGR Bizzle.
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0: All right, welcome back to the Bless Beats Live Weekend Syndicated Show, segment number two. We're definitely going down. Dedicate this segment to lockdown love. Thank you to people like Phil, who's purchased the book, Bible's Better Than Netflix, and always supports us as we take the collect calls from the inmates that call from around the country. I hadn't done this feature in a while, so I hadn't been able to support those artists as they call. They call collect. I got to pay for them some kind of way, so I'm asking you, sir. Asking you, ma'am, could you sow a seed right into the Cash App at Blessed Beats? B-L-E-S-S-E-D. Beats is spelled with a Z. B-E-A-T-Z. Keep it a countdown going. 7 songs to go. Bless you. New stuff at number 7. Lecrae featuring Tory Deshawn.
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My name is Marcus Sullivan. Listen, guys, I'm on Instagram. I'd love to follow you back. Drop me a follow at Marcus Sullivan Live as we keep this countdown going. It is very interesting. Lecrae was at number 7 with Bless You. Here he is featured on the number 6 song, Tell No Lie, Jackie Hill Perry, featuring the King of Christian Hip Hop, Lecrae. Number

0: 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What will be number one? We find out next. But for right now, you can swing by the website, blessedbeats.com, and see the full countdown right there if you don't want to wait. Let's go. Number five, Ty Brazel goes like this.
1: Yeah. Number five.

Yes, we live weekend syndicated show, man. I get my numbers of what's going to be and where it's going to be ranked on the countdown from Spotify. Yep. And last week, this song was brand new on the countdown at number 15. It comes back in at number 4. Yep. Jumped all the way.

0: Three songs to go inside the Bless Me's Live Weekend Syndicated Show. Check this out. This artist right here, I promise to me, is probably one of the most swagged out, best dressed Christian hip hop artists out there. I'm trying to get him into some covered merch, which is what we own here at the show. Be praying for me. I'm reaching out to him on Instagram. I'm talking about 1K Few. He's coming in at number 3 with Aretha.
1: Number 3.

0: Two songs to go inside the Blessed Beats Live Weekend Syndicated Show. I think we stayed flat last week. That means this song has been really, really good. Love this guy. Much respect to this guy. He's always been faithful to the Blessed Beats Show, and God is being faithful to him. Here is a number two song. How fitting. Glory to the Lord is Jared Sanders. It goes like this.
1: Number.

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1: 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I'm This Guy is going to go down as one of the GOATs in Christian hip hop. Keanu's song. I just like to switch up in the middle. You got to check this out. 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
3: We ain't never want no fame. Me and Jesus like Jordan and James. Because you can't talk about me

0: Keanu song, number one, fourth straight week. 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You can go to the website, blessedbeats.com, and see the full countdown sitting right there. And on the social media page, I'll try to put some stuff in it to let you know what the countdown is looking like. Time to check in Alabama with the homie Mark White as he makes a difference in 1 minute. Mark?
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3: No, for me, I don't necessarily just use seniors for leadership group. I use every age because not everybody that's the senior is a leader. Some guys are a little bit more mature than others. Some guys need to follow. Some guys need to just continue to work hard. And some guys lead by example. Some guys are vocal. And sometimes you may have a sophomore or junior that's very vocal, that are very consistent and do what they're supposed to do. And those guys are, you know, they deem to be leaders for you. And two of these guys right here that were juniors last year were in our leadership council, and they also got voted team captains as juniors. And that hadn't happened a whole lot in the last 4 or 5 years. So we were excited that those guys were coming back this year, that teammates saw them as leaders.
1: Let's talk about the support of the Killen community for Brooks High School. What does that mean to you to have the support from your community?
3: Well, that means everything. You know, I think that, you know, when we travel, we go on the road, we travel well. And we've had great support. My family still, my mother and dad still live in the Killen community. And we have aunts and uncles and cousins and all that. And now my son and daughter is able to see that and get to experience that because we've never lived around here, you know. So, I tell them all the time, I said, my mother's going to make sure y'all not starve because she's going to send food. She's going to cook something for y'all at the house every other day. So it's been a blessing. I tell you, just to be around family and just to, you know, during some of our hardest times in life, we've been able to be around our family. That's been great.
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1: 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My content segment, man, this segment, I really need your help on it. All right, two things. First order of business, the Bible better than Netflix. The book is out. I need you to go over right now. Not now, but right now to blessedbeats.com and swing over. 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It's right there on the website. All right, here's your question of the day. What was the phrase that you said out loud that made you realize you sound like your parents? I'll go first. I'll tell you right after these two songs.

0: 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Pick up the truth and I like it dim. 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
1: All right, it is the Bless Me Live Weekend Syndicated Show. The question of the day. First, my name is Marcus Sullivan. I'm on Instagram, Marcus Sullivan Live. The question of the day, what was the phrase that you said? And you said it out loud, and you realize you sound just like your parents. All right, my phrase, don't leave these lights on in this house. You don't pay any light bills around here, do you? man, it's something about having kids at home during the summertime. They leave all of the lights on, and you get stuck with the bill. Be praying for me. I got 5 boys at home, so I'm turning lights on, lights off all day long. So what about you? 281-886-3915. What was the phrase that you said out loud and realized you sound just like your parents?

0: 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What was the phrase that you said when you realized you sound just like your parents? Juan, talk to me.
1: First, when these words came out of my mouth, I don't understand how kids consider this music. That's one. And then the second was when I said, turn it down, I can't hear myself think. After saying those, my knees and back started hurting.
0: Turn it down, I can't hear myself think. It's definitely a line that we would say after our parents. Keep them coming. 281-886-3915.

0: love.
1: 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What was the phrase that you said made you realize you sound just like your parents? Matthew, talk to me.
2: I've been noticing that every time the kids leave the house, I say, be careful.
1: Be careful.
2: And a lot of times I'll say, have fun, be careful. But I always say, be careful. And I guess that's kind of a normal thing and probably a good thing for parents to say, right? But it hit me the other day because, like, my son and daughter had both left the house a few times, and I had said it a bunch of times, and I just felt like, am I being overbearing? Probably not, but...
1: You're just being a parent. More of your favorites along the way. Don't move. 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
1: Still going in till it's heaven on earth. Do you want a revolution? I'm going Kirk. I never pop pills and I'm still getting perks. I'm from the West. Satan said I'm a jerk. I bully him. I'm like, hey God, what's plans today? Hey God, let's jam today. Hey God, I'm on 10. Got one more chance. It's still God's time today. Like, what? I've been tripping since Sam.

0: true and to bless others and always guide me even when I'm lost. Thank you. Amen.
1: I really hope that you're ready for it. I really hope that you. I really hope that you.
2: Hold on, why you made this?
1: I really hope that you're ready for it. I really hope that you're ready for it. I really hope that you're ready.

0: Are you ready? Are you ready? Are you ready? Are you ready? Are you ready? Are you ready? Are you ready? Are you ready?
1: Look, I wasn't ready for the war. In fact, they called me lacking a couple times or more, and that's what short.

0: Are you ready? Are you ready? Are you ready? Are you ready? Are you ready? Are you ready? Are you ready? Are you ready?
1: I really hope that you're ready for it. I really hope that you're ready for it.

don't know, I just love doing these switch-ups, you know what I'm saying? I want you to feel like you and Brock Connie right now, heading straight to the beach, right down off of Las Olas. Yeah. But you know, it's one of them days that all the dunks are, you know what I'm saying? Not the shoes, not dunks. Talking about the whips. Big boys. 954.

0: 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All right. 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Be true. 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

0: yeah.
1: You can listen to the Z just by saying the word.
0: What's the word?
1: We can't say it right now or she's going to start talking back to us. But you know the word, right? The A word?

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1: Yo, dude, so for this No Idol song, I kind of hear, one, two, three, yeah.

0: GLO, the gang with me. Like, what? Tell you what you know about me. Got GLD, the GLO, the gang with me.
1: You were made to thrive, not just survive. Get joy with the Z.

One of the most profound demonstrations of godly love is the idea of unconditional love. And unlike human love, which can be conditional and influenced by circumstances, godly love is unwavering and unchanging. It's a love that remains steadfast regardless of flaws or failures, offering forgiveness and grace, even in the challenges that life seems to throw at us. This type of love is often seen as the highest form of love, like when Jesus gave his life on the cross for us. Questions? 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

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So go ahead and come on in.

Jesus died for her.

Okay, second chances. What does that really mean? Think of it this way. Imagine you did the most horrible, most mean thing you can think of to someone. They have two choices: to fight back or forgive you and give you a second chance to be their friend. Now think about how many times you mess up in a day and God forgives you. Think about all the second chances that you've been given by Jesus dying on the cross for our sins. Got questions? 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

0: All right, self-doubt hits like, who do you think you are? And then God flips and is like,
1: you're chosen, you're called, you're mine.
0: Ephesians 2:10 calls you his masterpiece. It doesn't say his maybe, not his backup plan, his masterpiece. So when your brain tells you you're not enough, remember who made you. God doesn't create mistakes. He creates purpose. Walk in that. The Z.
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1: You made the rain, so when it falls on me, should I complain? Or feel you calling me, it's all on me to stay and really catch what you're showing. It's my roots that you're growing, cause life is more than this moment. Cause
2: you are the light, so when the darkness falls, the greatest heights, yeah. 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Woo. It's my roots that you're growing, don't wanna miss what you're showing. Yeah. You ready, T?
3: You ready, B?
2: Come on, man.
3: Dubs, y'all ready?

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0: time talking to the voices in my head that make me think twice, telling me it doesn't mean it's wrong because it feels right. 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
1: Joy isn't pretending everything's perfect. 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James 1:2 says to count it all joy, not because struggle is fun, but because God is working through it. Joy is strength. Joy is rebellion against the chaos. 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The Z.

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0: Look, tell your label and whoever sent you, I'm back to business. 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
1: Selflessness is at the heart of godly love. It calls for putting the needs and well-being of others way ahead of our own.
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1: Kind of like how God watches over us and takes care of us in everyday life. It can manifest in small acts of kindness, generosity,
0: and care that shows a higher purpose and compassion.
1: So think about how you're going to respond to your friends and parents. Got questions? 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
1: Hey, hey, hey, what's going on? It is JJ Spann. This is The Z, the station helping you live life turned up. So, new month, y'all. August is here. How you feeling about all of that? Hey, we know that school has either started or is about to start. So today on the show, let's talk a little bit about that. How are we going to make it a good school year? Let's do this.

right, y'all. Scripture time. How about Psalm 139, verses 13 and 14? For you formed my inward parts. You knitted me together in my mother's womb. I praise you, for I am fearfully and wonderfully made. Ooh, wonderful are your works. My soul knows it very well. Again, Psalm 139, verses 13 and 14.

All right, folks, JJ with you on the Z. School is either here or about to be here. So let's talk a little bit about some ways that we can make it a good school year. All right, first of all, y'all know I'm always going to say it. First step in the right direction is asking God for the help you need. Just be honest with him. Lord, I'm not sure how I'm feeling about this. Or even if you're feeling good about it, still take it to him and ask him to guide you throughout this year. That's step one, guys. Ask God for help.

All right, everybody, it is August. What? Yep. All right, here's some observances coming up. First of all, this month is National Wellness Month, it's National Back to School Month, and it's also Family Fun Month. Next week, it's Simplify Your Life Week, and tomorrow is National Friendship Day. That's right, make some new friends and keep the old ones too.

JJ with you on the Z, talking about some ideas on how to make it a good school year. All right, so let's go ahead and do this one. Get it in your mind. Get it fixed in your mind. It's going to be a different type of year. If the past years have been a little rough, just be like, I'm not going for the craziness this year. I'm getting in there. I'm going to handle my business. I'm going to do my work, pay attention. I'm also going to have some fun, but I'm going to go in with the right mindset, okay? And if you're one of those students who, you know, you usually do pretty well, just keep that train moving, okay? Regardless, you got to get it fixed in your mind, guys, that it's going to be a good year. You're going to have some highs and lows, but for real though, believe in your mind that you can make it a good year. Hang in there.

0: that are very special to you, make them feel even more special by telling them about
1: the Z.
2: We got vices and we got pain. Yeah, we all go through it, so aren't we all the same? I got a thorn in my side.

0: ear loves to whisper worst-case scenarios.
1: But God speaks louder. Do not fear, for I am with you. Isaiah 41:10.
0: Fear says you're alone.
1: God says you're protected.
0: Fear says you can't.
1: God says he already made a way. Courage isn't the absence of fear. It's choosing to move anyway because you know who's walking with you. So step

Okie dokie, who is in need of prayer? If that's you, why don't you go ahead and give a call to the Z Care Line, 877-443-2273, 877-443-2273.

right, y'all, we are talking about the school year and how to make it a good one on the show today. All right, so we know we have like math, science, social studies, ELA that we have to take. But when it comes to things like electives, have you thought about just exploring something that you never really thought that you would like? So, you know, you don't have to follow your strict rules with, oh, I need to have this type of elective. If it's not going to necessarily, like, you know, really stress you out and hurt your GPA or grades or whatever, why not explore something new and interesting? Do a little bit of homework to figure out what it's all about, all right? And then maybe just take an opportunity to see what this cool, new, interesting, and different elective is about. A little bit of variety for you there.

JJ with you on the sea. What's up? 1st of August, y'all. Time's a flying. All right, today on the show, we of course have some good music, and we are getting ready for school. And if you're already there, that's all right too. We are talking about ways to make it a great school year. Stay with me.

All right, this is The Z, the station helping you live life turned up. We're talking about ways to kind of have a good school year. All right, might sound a little crazy, but work with me on this one. If you are starting a class and you have some concerns or some reservations, go ahead from the jump and talk to your teacher. Just take her to the side or him to the side and say, hey, look, you know, math really is not my best subject. I just want to be honest with you. I'm not sure how well I'm going to do in here. Is there something that maybe I need to do or some recommendations as to how to do well in here? Y'all, I'm letting you know. Most teachers, I'd imagine, would appreciate that, okay? And just be honest with them and see what they say. You took that first step, and hopefully they'll meet you halfway, okay? Believe in yourself. Talk to your teacher and hang in there.

who wants to have some good music perhaps to help you through your school year. Why don't you go ahead and grab that Z app, y'all? All right, you just hop online, go to the App Store, find His Radio Z. His Radio Z, download it and take us with you wherever you go, and you'll have some inspirational music to help you through the school year. 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I just want

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All right, now look, don't feel like you have to follow the crowd. I know you got your little cliques and all that, some people do, and you're trying to, you know, keep up with the other kids, the popular kids or the whatever kids. You don't have to do that, okay? I want you to be an individual. I want you to let your own light shine. If everybody acting crazy up in the class when the new substitute comes in there, don't be part of the dumb stuff, okay? Be kind to that sub. Everybody else acting like they shouldn't be doing this or you should be doing that. You can be your own individual. You do not have to follow the crowd. Be an individual. 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

0: fall.
1: Saturday morning shout out time. All right, we've been talking about ways to have it a great, you know, make it a great school year for the students. But hey, if you're a parent or a guardian or a teacher or administrator or anybody working in school in any way, anybody who has a little bit of concern about the school year and you're not a student, this shout out is for you. I want you to know that we do see you as well, and God sees you too. You hang in there. You got this. You get the Saturday morning shout out. 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
1: Yeah, why don't you listen to this?
0: But you can't cancel your past.
2: Really?
0: Forgiveness isn't just a Sunday sermon. 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
1: This is your moment to rise, not relive. Tap into healing, lean into love, and let forgiveness be your freedom. Jesus will forgive you. Just ask.
2: It actually works in a weird way.

All right, y'all, we're talking about how to make it a good school year today on the show. All right, here's one I know y'all don't really want to probably hear, but studying. We got to do it. You got to do it. So maybe let's decide early on what's going to be the best way to do it this year. First of all, maybe ask a guidance counselor or teacher for some good study tips. All right. Establish a study buddy. That's somebody that you can kind of study with. You guys can, you know, help each other out perhaps. Find what patterns work best for you. And y'all, come on now, try not to wait to the last minute and, you know, be the crammer or whatever, trying to cram things in at last minute, because something could come up to interrupt that. All right. Just think about what patterns might be good for you. Do you want to study all at one time? Do you want to spread it out? Whatever's going to work best for you, go ahead and start thinking about that now. And I believe you can do it. All right. You got this. Hey.

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All right, so if you're just joining us, if you want to hang out for the next probably hour or so with some good music, we'll have some more good tips for you, including a recap of everything we've talked about so far today. All right, it's the Z, station helping you live life turned up.

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JJ with you on the Z. All right, no fear. 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School's about to start. Some people are already in school, might be a little nervous. I get it. Well, today is your day because we are continuing our conversation about how to make it a great school year. Okay? So stay with me for some more tips and let's do this, all right? Aight. It's a paradise and it calls my name, but I can't keep taking holidays. It's a paradox.

0: JJ with you on the Z, talking about some ideas to make it a good school year. All right, how about this one? Get organized, all right? Ahead of time, go ahead and get those books all straightened out, your outfit, your hair, what you're going to eat the next day, whatever it is, go ahead and get organized on the front end. So now, let me tell you, the other day, I'm talking to a student at my youth group, and she had like this sad face. And I was like, girl, what's going on with you? Why are you looking like that? She said, man, it was a rough day at school. And they've already started school where I am, by the way. But anyway, so she was kind of feeling down because she had a rough start to her day. Her outfit wasn't feeling the right way. Hair got all messed up. She was trying to figure out how to get around. She didn't get a chance to get anything really good for breakfast. So it just seemed to have ruined her day. Y'all, take that lesson from my sweet little friend and get yourself organized ahead of time, all right?
1: Oh,

All righty. Continuing our talk today about how to make it a good school year. Now, let me be honest with y'all. You're going to have some days that you're just not feeling it, okay? But you're going to have to hang in there. Don't let that challenging day keep you down. Start your days off with some encouraging notes, some scriptures, some affirmations, and of course, some good music. And remember that whatever comes your way, you're going to be all right, okay? Remember that Joshua 1:9 scripture, right? Have I commanded you, be strong and courageous. Also remember John 16:33. In this world, you're going to have some tribulations, but Jesus is like, yo, I'm going to help you over it, all right? I've overcome the world. Hang in there believing that you're going to make it through, okay? And keep on praying.

right, folks, let us pray. Daddy, thank you for you. Lord, help us to have a good school year. And Lord, help us please to remember that you are there to help us. Plain and simple as that. In Jesus' name, amen.

JJ with you on the Z, talking about ways to make it a good year. All right, y'all, so let's think about this. Let's give back a little bit. If you had a teacher in the past that you really enjoyed, that really helped you or whatever, why don't you write them a note or reach out to them and just tell them thank you for all that they did in the past? That way you're just kind of reaching back and just not thinking about yourself. You're thinking about someone who has helped you along the way, okay? So start it off maybe by just giving back to a teacher that you appreciate.

0: 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So here at the Z, we're totally cool with that.
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All right, y'all, we have been talking about ways to make it a great school year. Here's a little recap for you. First and foremost, ask God for help. Next, fix in your mind that's going to be a good year. Give back to an old teacher. Just go back and say, hey, I appreciate you. Tell a new teacher about your concerns or reservations that you might be having, you know, in the class. Don't feel like you have to follow the crowd. Let your own light shine. Find a different and interesting elective to take, you know, kind of explore. Go head on now and get that study plan in. All right. How are you going to study this year? Get organized. That's a very good thing. And be real, guys. There will be ups and downs, but you can make it through. All right. Now,

Well, thanks so much for hanging out with me today on the show. Hope that you got a little bit of inspiration. All right, guys, up next is the Weekend 22 with some good music. And guys, remember, you got this. Have an amazing school year and know that I love you. I love you. I love you.

0: is the Weekend 22 Countdown, and I'm Josh Ashton, coming to you with the top 22 Christian hit songs from all across the country. And hey, I hope you're having a great weekend. Now check it out, coming up on the show this week, we're going to be joined by Miles Minnick as he's opening up about balancing work in that family life. Blanca, she's got what God's been speaking to her about lately to share with you. Brandon Lake's going to stop through opening up, getting real on raising his three sons. And later on, Gio's going to give us his thoughts on wrestling with making sure his music puts the focus on God rather than himself. Also, in the Slam Pack Countdown, we got new music coming your way from Thunderstorm Artists and Gio. And then, of course, yeah, we've got the top 22 songs for the week. So here we go, kicking off the countdown this week. It's Jordan Feliz and KB. We happen to catch him falling back one, starting things off at number 22 with Familia on the Weekend 22.
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0: That's Familia from Jordan Feliz at KB. Dropping a notch back this week down to number 22 on the Weekend 22. Now, our next song on the countdown comes into us from John the Kid, who came across Zane Walls' TikTok page and it inspired a collaboration between the two artists. Yeah, the track, it's called You Are Fire, and the duo says the song is such a crazy story. They said, who would have thought the power of social media would unite two Christian artists who just want to spread the gospel? Definitely wanted to check out, but right now on the countdown, we got John the Kid slipping a spot down to number 21 with Holy Spirit, Won't You Come Down on the Weekend 22.
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2: If I had 10,000 tongues, I couldn't tell all that the Lord has done for me. So I

my wife and my kid. Holy Spirit, won't you calm down? Feel the verse, let it flow, let it rain down. Can't do it on my own, I'ma break down. Let the words that I speak be yours now. Got a sling and a stone and a father's blessing. Got a gift I don't own, it's a piece of heaven. This

0: That's Holy Spirit. Won't you come down from John the Kid? It's dropping a notch this week to the new home at number 21, right here on the Weekend 22. Now check it out. We always have fun and enjoy our chats with our guests when they stop by, and Miles Minnick, he is no exception. We caught up with Miles Minnick, and the Christian rapper just started sharing his thoughts on what it's like to balance work and family life.
1: Well, I try to balance as much as I can, but even with that, sometimes my opportunities come on days, like important days. Like, yeah. I'm gonna tell y'all this, today is actually my wife's birthday. But with that, I'm like, okay, I see my tour schedule, but I'm free 5 days in a row before I go to Tampa. Let's go to New York. Let's spend time together while I'm able to.
2: Yeah.
1: So what I'm saying is I maximize the time that I'm with them. I make that time matter. I'm taking my kids to school. I'm tucking them in at night. I'm praying for them. I'm making sure I'm, you know, taking care of wife, you go on date nights and all of that. That's important for me. And even when I'm not at home, I try to make my presence felt. So now I'm stepping into the place where I'm picking my kids' clothes out for the week before I leave. You know, I'm helping wifey as much as I can, trying to take every burden off her I possibly can. So she knows, like, even when I'm not here, I'm here.
0: 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And here he is on the countdown along with Sam Rivera as they take Beat the Odds down one place lower to number 20 this week here on the Weekend 22.
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1: 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I'm Josh Ashton. 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
0: 22. This is the Weekend 22 Countdown, and I hope your weekend is going great. What's up? I'm Josh Ashton, and oh yeah, I'm bringing you your favorite songs this weekend from all across the country. Now, Jared Sanders, one of our artists on the countdown, a little background on him. He was born in St. Pete, Florida, raised up in Arlington, Virginia. He began going to church at high school, where he'd drive 45 minutes for the service. Well, after attending Florida A&M University, he met his future wife and was signed to his first record deal. And he's on the countdown now. Here is Glory to the Lord from Jared Sanders. From

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1: That is our highest debut of the week. It's Jared Sanders crashing the countdown in at number 19 with Glory to the Lord right here on the Weekend 22. Oh, and hey, don't forget the Weekend 22. 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And now on the countdown, we got some good weather. It's good weather forecast along with Geo as they jump four spots with lows to highs on the Weekend 22.
2: Number 18.

0: That's good weather forecast along with Geo. It's lows to highs, up 4 positions this week to the new home at number 18 on the weekend 22. Now, Blanca, she has been a longtime friend of the show. I'm talking going back to the Group One crew days. And, well, when we had a chance to catch up with her recently, the singer-songwriter got to share with us what God has been speaking to her about.
1: God has been speaking to me most about gratefulness. I think worship is, it's a lifestyle, but it's also a mindset. And when you're able to get your mindset there, like having a thankful and grateful heart can change so much. When I feel anxious, when I feel worried, when I feel doubtful or fearful, it's like your mind can go so many places. But the Lord's just been really trying to ground me and say, like, be grateful, be thankful for what you have, seeing the flip side of it all, you know, in the midst of the craziness, trying to just set my mind right. And so that's been the biggest thing that I think he is how to be thankful and grateful, even in the little things that happen on the day-to-day basis.
0: Thank you, Blanca. And here she is on the countdown with our number 17 song. It's Blanca re-entering with Intentional. On the weekend 22.
2: Number 17.

0: That's intentional. From Blanca, slip it back a few spots this week on the numbers, down to number 17 on the weekend 22. And yes, we are on our way to the number one song in the country. Check it out. Coming up on the countdown, we'll be chatting with Gio about wrestling, that match that he's got going on in his brain and heart, making sure his music puts the focus on God versus himself. Plus, getting you caught up on all the latest music news with Rachel James and more. All that's on the way right here on the Weekend 22.
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0: This is the Weekend 22 Countdown, and I'm your host, Josh Ashton. My job is to keep you up to date with the hottest hit songs of the week, and I hope you're having a great weekend. Now, Gladden, he just dropped out a teaser of an upcoming project on his Instagram page earlier this week. It was basically a clip of a song, along with the caption, "New music coming soon." So if you happen to think you're one of those cyber sleuths, hit it up. Tell me what you can find out. Check him out at Gladden Originals on Instagram. As Gladden, the OG himself, is on the countdown at number 16 for a second week. Here is Good in My Soul on the Weekend 22.
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19: We got vices and we got pain. Yeah, we all go through it, so aren't we all the same? I got a thorn in my side.

0: That's Gladden. Good my soul. It's repeating at number 16 this week again here on the Weekend 22. And hey, don't forget the Weekend 22. We've got that Instagram account and we love to follow back. So feel free, follow us so we can follow you back. You can find us under the name at the Weekend 22 Countdown. And again, just a little warning so you don't freak out. We do follow back. I would love to connect with you. So go ahead, slide into our DMs. Hit us up at the Weekend 22 Countdown on Instagram. And now on the countdown is Taylor Hill dropping two positions with Hello on the Weekend 22.
1: Number 15.

0: That's Taylor Hill dropping two positions this week down to number 15. It's Hello right here on the Weekend 22. And don't forget us talking about the Weekend 22 toll-free comment line. That's up and running for you. The number, it's 1-800-761-HITS. It's there for you anytime, 24-7, just to let us know what you think about the show or to be able to share and voice any other comments or questions that you have. Maybe even share your story. Because we here at the Weekend 22, we know God used this music in big ways, and we're wondering if you've got a story about how a certain song or artist has touched your life. Hey, when you happen to think of it, hit us up, ring us up, because we'd love to hear from you. That number again, it's 1-800-761-HITS. And now on the countdown, a familiar voice and name that's just two letters, NF. We got him flying up four to number 14 with Fear on the Weekend 22.
1: Number 14.
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2: Doe is giving fans another preview of her upcoming third album, Shiloh, with the release of her powerful new single, High Praise. The upbeat worship anthem is built around one simple message: God alone is worthy of our highest praise. Doe says she wanted the song to feel bigger than just one voice, so she invited a choir made up of family and close friends to join her, creating a joyful communal sound that celebrates believers of every generation coming together to lift up the name of Jesus. High Praise follows Doe's recent releases, Know Your Name and To You. All three songs will appear on Shiloh, which is set to arrive August 28th. Doe has become one of Christian and gospel music's most compelling voices. Since launching her solo career in 2020, she's earned a Grammy Award, multiple Grammy nominations, and three Dove Awards. You can hear High Praise now, and Doe's new album, Shiloh, arrives later this month. I'm Rachel James with Music News.
0: 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And stick around, we've still got plenty of music left on the countdown this week, including the latest from Mun headed your way, and a new one for you from Thunderstorm Artists. 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
3: Welcome back into the Weekend 22. What's going on? I'm Josh Ashton, and we are counting down the top hit songs of the week. Thanks for sharing part of your weekend with us. Now, here's some cool Christian music news for you. I just happened to get word. Phil Wickham just released an EP called Everyday Hallelujah that's inspired by his upcoming book. So, okay, it's an EP that features three versions of the title track and serves as the intro to the book Everyday Hallelujah. Drop it out August 11th. If you want more info on the EP, book, or his upcoming Song of the Saints tour, just hit him up at philwickham.com. As we're back into countdown mode now, with Forgiveness from Mine as it climbs up two notches on the Weekend 22.
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0: 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And forgiveness up 2 positions of improvement this week to number 13 right here on the Weekend 22. 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
0: Because what we like to do each week is introduce to you new music we think is a future hit in the making. And well, this week our first pick for a future hit comes into us courtesy of an artist out of Oahu, Hawaii. And I just gotta say, absolutely love the name. Without delay, here's our first pick for a future hit from Thunderstorm Artists. This is Useless on the Weekend 22.

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1: 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Our first pick for a future hit right here on the Weekend 22. 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So you're never too late. You can always catch up right there at weekend22.com. And back into countdown mode we go. Catching this one, tumbling one spot down to number 12. It's Sarah Reeves and Runaway on the Weekend 22.
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0: That's Sarah Reeves dropping a notch this week down to number 12 with Runaway right here on the Weekend 22. And hey, don't go anywhere. Coming up next, we got the second half of the countdown for you with the latest coming your way from Caleb Gordon. Plus, everything you need to know about how you can connect up with us here at the show and share that feedback of yours online. And more.
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4: You've probably heard the advice about discussing anything other than politics and religion. Both topics get their fair share of headlines, and often those are negative. However, if you do get in a conversation about religion, you will often encounter different views, but it usually doesn't get uncomfortable until someone brings up Jesus. Why is Jesus such a polarizing topic? Could it be that we like options and doing things our own way, but Jesus shines a light on the certain failure of that approach? The Bible tells us the only thing that brings true spiritual fulfillment is getting to know the real Jesus and having a personal relationship with Him. The Bible also tells us of a side of Jesus we don't hear about often enough. The Jesus who would rather hang out with sinners than priests, and the Jesus who forgave people who had a sin-filled past and made them whole. If you've never known Jesus this way before, and you would like to find out more about having a personal relationship with Him, call us at 888-NEED-HIM or go to chataboutjesus.com.
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0: This is the Weekend 22 Countdown, and I'm your host, Josh Ashton. And of course, naturally, I hope you're having a great weekend as we spend our time counting down the top 22 hit songs of last week. All right, check this out. There's a photographer out there who's been trying to get Caleb Gordon's attention so that he could take the job of taking pictures at the Christian rapper's concerts. And Caleb gave him the opportunity. Ended up posting up the results on his official Instagram page if you want to check it out. It's right there along with skits and other pics at Caleb from Eden. And he's on the countdown now talking about Caleb Gordon as God First is inching up one to number 11 on the Weekend 22.
5: Number 11.

0: first. I put God first.
1: That's Caleb Gordon making moves up a spot this week to number 11. It's God first right here on the Weekend 22. Oh, and by the way, if you happen to be on the X platform, formerly known as Twitter, you can hit us up because we're right there with you at Weekend 22 Show. And on the countdown, we're up to song number 10, In from Tyrion, who jumps up 4 positions to her new home with God Is For Me. And she also becomes our biggest mover of the week on the Weekend 22.
2: Number 10.

0: That one's our biggest mover of the week. It's God Is For Me from Tarion as it zooms up four positions to the new home at number 10 on the Weekend 22. Oh, and by the way, be sure to check out our website. I'm talking about weekend22.com because number one, that's where you can go to sign up for the Weekend 22 newsletters to stay up to date. Number two, sound off and vote in our weekly polls. And number three, even cooler option, catch up on the countdowns you missed out on because, well, we got the Countdown Podcast. 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I'm talking Guatemala, the Philippines, Italy, Kenya, Russia, Saudi Arabia, from the Prime Meridian to whatever that other line is on the globe. Everybody, just get in when you happen to miss it right there at weekend22.com. 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
2: We'll sing your name from the rooftop. We'll bring you praise and we won't stop. 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

0: all praises to.
1: That's Rooftop from Halvey and No Big Deal as it spends a second week at number 9 on the Weekend 22. And coming up next, we got your brand new poll question of the week as well as your results from last time. Rachel James is going to pop back in to catch you up on all the latest music news. And we'll be chatting with Brandon Lake about how it is raising his 3 sons and more. Still to go here on the Weekend 22.
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1: Back with more of the Weekend 22 Countdown. I'm Josh Ashton, coming to you with the best hit songs of the week. And of course, I hope you're having a great weekend. Also, I'm Josh Ashton, coming at you with your results from the poll question where we happened to ask you last time. It's hot. What is your favorite cold drink in the summer? Okay, mixed results came in this week. We expected just as much. 9% said iced coffee. Go figure. Like a decade ago, wasn't even a drink. 13% said lemonade. 16% said soda. 24% iced tea. With the big 38% choosing water most of all. And hopefully that 38% are available for coaching and encouragement to my children. Anyway, thanks for your input. And well, we got another question locked and loaded where we want to know at our website, what is your favorite thing about August? Is it back to school? Maybe the return of football? The last month of hot weather? Or does National Dog Month count? I say it does. So go ahead. You say what you have to say right there at our website at weekend22.com to click your vote. As we dive back into the countdown with our number 8 song in back-to-back weeks, here's Gabe Von Ovid and King on the Weekend 22.
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10: Let me tell you about the King, reigning above, powerful and mighty, came down to love. He sits on the throne, highly seated, for his blood has atoned. He's a roller of stones, can't you see? Let me

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1: That's King from Gabe Von Oven, holding steady at number 8 this week here on The Weeknd 22. Now, Abby Seiler, if you happen to miss it, she performed a new upcoming track on her Instagram earlier this week. It was just 2 guitars, 3 voices, in a living room. But it's a must listen. Abby posted up the clip along with the caption, "Wrote a little song with my girls today," which you can check it and give it a watch at Abby_Seiler. As she's on the countdown now, repeating at number 7 with Deep Down Low on The Weeknd 22.
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0: That's Abby Seiler spinning her second week at number 7 with Deep Down Low right here on the Weekend 22. Now, Brandon Lake, he's quickly becoming a household name for many people. And, well, he's also the father of 3 boys. And when we had a chance to catch up with the singer-songwriter, he got to chat with us about how it is on raising his sons.
1: If I'm really honest, I want them to see the atmosphere of faith, not just get preached at. I feel like what's more important for me to raise my kids at this age is for them to see it demonstrated more than I'm constantly like just preaching. Like, did you memorize your scripture today? Like,
2: yeah.
1: Like, there's moments where we have fun doing very practical things of memorizing scripture. But like, I think one of the best things I could do is just them raising them in an atmosphere where they catch daddy and mommy praying over another couple because they're going through a hard season. And that's what they do. We actually call our house the house of miracles. And we've wanted our house to feel as much like church as where we attend on Sunday. And I think that's what the church is always supposed to look like. I grew up in that kind of house where I watched my parents just love on people and be Jesus. And so that's what we've wanted. And I feel like that's what's going to speak louder than trying to follow or trying to cram the Bible down my, you know, boy's throat. Like, it's more caught than I think taught. Then there will come an age where it's like, we're also trying to put in practices where, you know, they have discipline. It's like, why do you, you know, I'm feeling crappy. Why are you feeling crappy? Well, like maybe try reading the word, like get somebody else's, the best voice in your head versus your own.
0: Hey, thank you, Brandon. And here he is on the countdown. It's Brandon Lake and Schema Boy dropping his spot this week down with No Idols here on the Weekend 22.
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0: That one's fallen a notch this week, Dale, at number six. It's Brandon Lake and Schema Boy. No Idols. Right here on The Weeknd 22.
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0: And now, if you would, welcome back into the studio, my girl Rachel James, who's here to get you caught up with all the latest music news.
2: Bill Wickham is giving fans a new way to bring worship into their everyday lives with his new Everyday Hallelujah EP, available now. The three-song collection features the title track in studio, live, and piano versions, and it's connected to Phil's upcoming book, Everyday Hallelujah, arriving August 11th. As Phil wrote about finding worship in ordinary moments through gratitude, faith, and surrender, those ideas naturally became the foundation for the song. Phil says, God is worthy of our praise in every moment, and he hopes the song serves as a reminder that worship isn't limited to church or Sunday mornings. The book includes 36 short reflections designed to help readers slow down, notice God in the everyday rhythms of life, and discover that worship can be expressed through daily faithfulness, gratitude, and love. And this fall, Phil will take that message on the road with the Song of the Saints tour featuring Chandler Moore and special guest Jamie McDonald.
0: 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And as far as the countdown goes, still plenty of music left coming your way from Josiah Queen, and a new one for your eardrums from Gio. And more. Yeah, more still to go here on The Weeknd 22.
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0: Welcome back in to The Weeknd 22. Hey, what's up? I'm Josh Ashton. And of course, I hope you're having a great weekend. Now, Josiah Queen, he got asked this question on his Instagram page earlier this week. It was, what does a generation on fire for Jesus look like? Well, he also shows his answer. And it's set to our next track, and it's pretty inspiring. You can check it out at Josiah Queen Music as Josiah serenades you now with Demons. Bump it up a notch to number 5 on The Weeknd 22.
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0: That's our number five song of the week from Josiah Queen. It's Demons. Moving up a place this week here on the Weekend 22. Now, Believers, they're a Christian pop dance worship duo made up of Canadian producer Owen Bloomfield and American singer-songwriter Jordan Blaine. And they refer to their unique brand of music as worship pop. Good luck getting autocorrect to not flag that one if you type it in. Hey, here they are on the countdown as Believers fall back one with More Like You on the Weekend 22.
1: Number four.

0: That's more like you from Believers. 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
0: Now, earlier in the countdown, we paused the numbers to share with you new music from Thunderstorm artists. And we're going to do it one final time with our second pick for a future hit, as it comes into us courtesy out of Boston, Massachusetts. And we got to catching up with Gio recently, and the Christian rapper opened up about how he's wrestled with making sure his music puts the focus on God rather than himself.
2: This is amazing. Like, I'm being used by God. This is not me, but this is all going through him. And so as I started to make music on Instagram, it was really picking up a bit. I mean, different artists were sharing me. I was doing challenges that had to do with other Christian artists, and my music was being heard. And it was this amazing moment where I was like, okay, God, I see what you're doing through this. And God really convicted me in that moment to restart making songs that focused on him. And so that's exactly what I did. And after doing that, the songs that I put out, just the impact that they had was just really amazed me. It was beautiful. I think there's this constant battle between pleasing others and then realizing that you've already been approved by God. I think so many times I try to find approval from the peers around me when really that's not what I should be focusing on. And there's definitely this struggle that I had when I was making music, if I wanted to be seen or God wanted to be seen through me. And there's a big difference between that. And I think that was this huge shift that I had in my music, where I was starting to write songs that people would look at me instead of God. And so when I changed that, I was way more joyful because I was doing this for a greater purpose than myself.
0: Hey, Gio, thank you, bud. And here he is on the countdown, except this time with our second pick for a future hit. This is With Me. It's a new one from Gio on the Weekend 22.
3: Like I've rained throughout every season, rain, hail, shine.

0: That's our second pick for a future hit from Gio. It's With Me. It's right here on the Weekend 22. As we dive back into the numbers with Joseph O'Brien, who made it to the quarterfinals of season 13 on America's Got Talent. Not too bad, right? The Christian singer-songwriter, he got to talking with Relevant Magazine of the experience, said America's Got Talent was kind of a spur-of-the-moment type thing. I didn't expect to go far. I just thought it'd be fun. I'm glad he did, as he's on the countdown now, just one position lower from last week. At number three, with Trust Fall, it's Joseph O'Brien on the Weekend 22.
1: Number three.

0: fall.
1: That's Joseph O'Brien and Trust Fall. Dropping a notch this week down to the new home at number 3 on the Weekend 22. And we've reached that final pause spot in the show. Coming up, we got the big reveal of who is holding on to our number 1 song of the week. Next, here on the Weekend 22.
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1: Weekend 22. Hey, welcome back into the show, and I hope your weekend is going great, and of course, that you're enjoying the countdown. I'm your host, Josh Ashton. Question for you, how long can Connor Price paddle a ping pong ball? Well, the answer is much longer than you expect. The Christian rapper slash actor posted up a funny yet impressive clip of his paddling skills on his Instagram page. You can check him out at Connor Price, as he's hitched up on the countdown now with Halvey. As Halvey and Connor Price jump 2 places to land the runner-up with Automatic. Number 2 on the Weekend 22.
8: Number 2.

0: That one climbs up two positions this week to the new home to number two. It's Automatic from Halvey and Connor Price right here on the Weekend 22, which brings us down to our number one song on the countdown. And congrats to Torrin Wells, because he just dropped some big news earlier this week. He's hosting the GMA Dove Awards again this year. Congrats to Torrin on the well-deserved gig, and congrats to he and Miles Minnick. Here's Torrin and Miles Minnick with Second to None, making it 5 weeks at the number one spot here on the Weekend 22.
1: Number one.

0: That's our number one song for a fifth week in a row. It's Tora Wells and Miles Minix, Second to None. Wrapping things up here on the Weekend 22. And before we bounce out, I want to say thanks again to all of our guests joining in, from Miles Minix to Blanca, Brandon Lake, and Gio. 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And don't forget The Weekend 22. 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Our executive producers are Ken Farley and Brandon Rabar. The Weekend 22 is produced by Jason Burrows. Rachel James has you up to date with all the latest music news and research and script for Weekend 22. They're made possible by Brandon Rabar. Hey, and one last time, I'm Josh Ashton. As always, enjoy getting to spend my time with you, counting down the best hit songs of the week. Now, I want you to have a great weekend. Or what's left of it. 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

0: fall.
1: Starting off this hour of Hot Hit Music on the Z, that was the new one from Joseph O'Brien, Trust Fall. 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This hour, we'll hear Tommy Prophet, we'll hear Toby Mac, and more of your favorites, and I'll tell you how to request a favorite song or artist on the Z in just a couple of minutes. Up next, a brand new Z artist. She is from Portland, Oregon. Her name is Marissa Berkey, and the name of the song is Hello Today.
0: Hey!

All My Blessings. That's Tommy Prophet along with Futuristic on the Sea. Before that, we heard Gio and Michael, How Devil Is a Liar. Your favorite music is here. If you'd like to request a favorite song or artist, all you have to do is send a text message to us on the Z Hit Line number. 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That's the Z Hit Line. Here comes Tiki Lau with Your Goodness, new on the Z.

That is Toby Mac. He was joined by John Reddick on that song, Show Up, Choose Love. Toby Mac will be joined by Third Day and Chris Tomlin for a concert appearance in the Z Nation. They'll be in Greensboro, North Carolina on November 8th. Look for that one posted on our concert calendar at thez.com. Now on the Z, here comes Jordan Armstrong. This is The Light. It's on the Z. Yeah.

is Hyperfencin with World Cup. This is the Z with your favorite new artists and new songs and your favorite Z classics 24 hours a day. Now on the Z, here comes Blanca, joined by Dante Bowie. Name of the song is The Healing.

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Holy Spirit, won't you come on down? That's John the Kid and Nick. Before that, we heard Nathan Davis Jr. with an acoustic Z-Mix of Woke Up This Morning. And we started off that song set with Shea Zamora. That was Evil Against Me. Your favorite new music and Z classics all day long. The best rock, pop, and hip-hop. This is The Z. Here comes Colton Dixon. The love I have for you.

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2: 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He sits on the throne, highly seated, for his blood has atoned. He's a roller.

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Here's Lecrae and Miles Minnick. This is On Time.

Good weather forecast along with Cutlass. That was High Enough. Before that, we heard Josiah Queen with Demons. Your favorite music is all on the Z, the best rock, pop, and hip-hop. It's music that can be a blessing. It's music that can give you encouragement. It's music that can feel like a nice warm hug, like this one, Safe and Sound in Your Love. Here comes Stephen Malcolm and Carly Ann Taylor on the Z.

The Way You Love. That is Xander along with Timbaland and Aaron Cole. This is The Z. My name is Ed Hutchins. There's a brand new Z artist that we just started playing. His name is Tate Butts. All in the past year, he's gone viral with thousands and thousands, millions of views on his videos. He has sung on stage with big Z artist stars. He has been on television. He signed a record deal. He's got merch and brand new music out there. He's got a brand new EP. And this brand new single from Tate Butts. Oh, I didn't mention, he is from the Z Nation. He's from the Clemson area. He lives on a big chicken farm down there. And he's only 14 years old. His name is Tate Butts. Here's the brand new single, When I Pray.

0: praises.
1: Rooftop, that is Hovey, along with No Big Deal. 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Now here comes Cody Carnes, What Freedom Feels Like.

What name do you call Jesus? Jesus Christ, Jesus of Nazareth, Jesus of Galilee, Jesus, son of Joseph, Jesus the Nazarene, Rabbi, Lord, and Savior. Another name we call Jesus? Friend. Someone you can talk with anytime. Jesus will stick close.

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1: What's the word?
0: We can't say it right now or she's going to start talking back to us. But you know the word, right? The A word? That's right. You can listen to the Z on your Amazon Echo. The Z.

0: Love. That's Gio and D'Angelo. Before that, we heard Blanco with Something Better. We started off the song set with Absolution. It's a brand new single from Switchfoot. They'll be in concert in the Z Nation along with Anne Berlin September 22nd. They're in Charleston, South Carolina, November 5th in Charlotte, and November 10th in Raleigh, North Carolina. Look for those dates posted on our concert calendar at thez.com. My name is Ed Hutchins. I'll see you back here again tomorrow morning.
1: Yeah.
0: Now, futuristic. This is Switch on the Z.

this felt like after day. Jesus paid it all on the cross, this ain't no afterpay. But wait, before you let that beat drop, man, I have to say, T-Dub, they ain't see this coming.

And Miles Minnick was second to none. My name is Damian Smith. Welcome back to a whole nother show of the Intern Exchange from 3 o'clock to 6 o'clock with me and Ligon. I hope you're having such a beautiful and amazing day. I have a lot to talk about, and so does Ligon, so please stay tuned. But without further ado, let me introduce to you this great song, No God Like You.

here on the Z. It's a great song, and maybe there's a song that you also want played here on the Z. Great news, just like I say every Saturday, great news because we have a hitline. Yes, we have a hitline that you can text into. That is 866-441-HITS, 866-441-4487. Next up, we have Joseph O'Brien.

every day when I wake up, I am so thankful that my family led me to you, God. My family led me to Christ. And now, because of that, I'm living every single day for the King of Kings and the God of creation. And you can too. You can too. The Bible says, "Come to me, all who are weary and all who are heavy laden, and I will give you rest." My brother, my sister, maybe there's something that you are going through right now. We have a number that you can call into, 877-443-2273, 877-443-CARE. My brother, my sister, you are not alone. The God of creation sees you. He calls you by name. He knew you before you were even formed in your mother's womb. And he says, "Come to me." He says, "Open that door that I am knocking on." And I promise, when you do that, your life will not be changed. It will be transformed. Next up, we have Zane Walls.

When I was younger, I had a hard time seeing how wicked this world was, and even to this day, I still do. And I'd be like, Jesus, are you ever coming down? Are you ever coming back? And he would probably be up in heaven, and he probably is, and he's probably like, Damien, what does the fruits of the Spirit say? It says love, joy, peace, patience. That's probably what he says all the time. And I'm human. I mess up every day. But it is because of the Lord Jesus Christ that I am even able to produce the fruits of the Spirit. Love, joy, peace, patience, kindness, goodness, faithfulness, gentleness, and self-control, my friend. Those are the fruits of the Spirit. That is, you know, the Bible says you will know them by their fruits. And it's very important to do that. But until Jesus comes back, it's also very important to share your testimony. I will be sharing my testimony in just a few songs, and then I'll go through the process of why it is so important to share your testimony, because that is what God has gifted you. Because if God didn't save you, then you would still be in your life of wickedness, and you wouldn't have a testimony to share. And so it is so important. So please stay tuned. I'll be covering that in just a few songs, but until then, we have this next song by Elevation Rhythm, Believe.

I'm going to share my testimony to you. So for the longest time, I didn't see my parents. I didn't hear my parents because I was taken away at a very young age, my sister and I, because of drug addiction. My parents were drug addicts. And as I was going through foster care, I didn't want anything to do with Christ because I figured if he took my parents away, then why in the world would I even want to speak to him? And so I lived my whole life thinking that I knew better. Now, I knew better than God because God stripped away my parents. And it was until I got with my last ever foster family and they turned on his radio. I told them to turn it off. However, they didn't. They stayed very persistent. And if I wasn't going to receive it by ears, receive the gospel, then I would have had to been shown by actions. And that is exactly what Brittany and Corey Reeves, my foster parents, did. They didn't just talk the talk, but they walked it. Every day, even during the hard times, even during the joyful times, they walked it every day, and they led a little boy to serve a big king, King Jesus, and he saved me. And because of that, I am able to speak to everybody here today, and I'm able to say to you, I'm speaking to you. And if there's anything you are going through, just know that God hears you and God sees you, and he says, wait. Or he says, just wait, I promise at the end you will know what I'm doing and you will be thanking me. Because now I thank Jesus that I went through all the things I went through in my entire life. Because now it's not so much that I show sympathy towards people in the same situation as I was in, but I show empathy. I was in your shoes. And that's why it's so important to share the gospel and share your testimony. Because it is a living proof of the transformation that Christ does. I was a sinner. I deserved nothing but death, hell, and the grave. However, through Christ, he renewed me and he resurrected me. And now my old self is dead and I've been resurrected in Christ. And now because of that, I live for him again. And I love him and I thank him every day. And maybe there's something, a similar situation, or maybe it's something completely different. Just know that God sees you and he hears you. Just open that door that he's knocking on, and I promise your life will be transformed. However, next up, we have Jump Out the Whip.

Bieber fitting with World Cup? It is a song loved by so many, including myself, just also like this next one by Crowder and Toby Mac with Dash.

boots in the trenches, not from the stands and our lofty benches with manicured hands. I want a dash that's dirty, a life fully spent, weathered and scarred from all the life that I lived. The times that we go out of our way to paint beautiful blue over somebody's grave when we stopped.

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I hope you're having such a great day. And I just want to say one more thing before I let Ligon take control for the next hour, is that God loves you. He sees you. And if you're going through anything, friend, He hears the cries of His children. Just hang in there. I promise this isn't the end. I like to say it to everybody who's going through anything. Imagine that God is the painter. Imagine God is Bob Ross, honestly. And we are the canvas. The canvas doesn't know what the painter is painting. However, the painter already has the full picture in his head. The canvas has to take it one strike at a time until the painter is finished. That's the same thing, is that we don't know what God has in store for us. However, God already knows, and He has a perfect plan for us. So just hang in there and say yes to whatever He asks you and remain obedient, just like this next song, Stephen Malcolm featuring For King and Country and KB. Yes,

Morning to Dancing by Tin Rock, Tori Kelly, and John Keith here on The Z. And aren't you just glad that we're going to be able to dance our way through the rest of this hour with more amazing and encouraging music? Next, we have God Is For Me by Terrain.

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That's 866-441-HITS. Next we have Fear by NF. Hello.

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0: Lecrae and for King and Country, and I definitely still believe that you're going to be hearing more amazing songs that are good for your soul. You're going to hear from Josiah Queen, Geo, Graham, Nick D, Holvey, Stephen Malcolm, and right now, Gladden, all on the Z.
1: We got vices, we got pain. Yeah, we all go through it, so aren't we all the same? I got a thorn in my side.

0: It's a blend of today's hottest hits, like a blizzard with Butterfingers and peanut butter cups. Butterfingers.
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But next we have You and Only You with Graham and Nick D.

0: praises.
1: 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DeFara captures a classic New York style pretty well, actually. Amy's Pizza keeps things simple with some organic ingredients. Screamin' Sicilian brings big toppings and a pizzeria-style feel to their pizza. And Whole Foods, surprisingly, their vegan pizza still manages good texture and flavor, even without the dairy. But next time you're grabbing a quick dinner with one of those frozen pizzas, chefs say those brands are the closest you're going to get to that straight-from-the-oven taste, depending on what slice you're in the mood for, obviously. But for me, I'm honestly in the mood for some Stephen Malcolm, which is coming up next here on His Radio Z.

That was Switchfoot here on the Z, and a reminder that through Jesus Christ, our guilt is replaced with grace, and our sins are forgiven. As we move into our next song, listen to these words from Ephesians 6:11. Put on the full armor of God so that you can take a stand against the devil's schemes. God doesn't just forgive us, He prepares us to stand firm in faith every day. Here's Wartime by Zanti.

0: first, let it flow, let it rain down. 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
1: fill the room right now, wanna feel presence. There's

John the Kid featuring Nick with Holy Spirit Once You Come On Down. And that's just an amazing way to finish out another hour of the Intern Exchange, where in just a couple of songs, Damien's going to be coming back to bring you some more encouraging music. Next, we have Lows to Highs with Good Weather Forecast and Geo on his Radio Z.

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3: Let me tell you about the king, reigning above, powerful and mighty, came down to love. He sits on the throne, highly seated, for his blood has atoned. He's a roller of stones, can't you see? Let me tell you.

The devil truly is a liar and is such a good reminder. My name is Damian Smith, back with another hour of the Intern Exchange, here to give you more uplifting and encouraging on the Z. Stay tuned because we have a very familiar voice coming on the air in just a few songs. But next up, we have IDK.

That was Allison Ide here on The Z. And like I said, we're going to be having a very familiar voice here on the air in just a few songs. But you'll have to stay tuned to hear what the guest and I have to say. Because next up, we have one of my personal favorites, Grace on Me.

And my friends, that is the thing we need to remind ourselves daily, is that, hey, Jesus has never given up on me and he never will. And that's a good song. Maybe there's one that you also want played on the Z. Great news, we have a hit line you can text into, 866-441-4487, 866-441-HITS. Next up, we have Safe and Sound.

That was unstoppable, and that's exactly how I felt just a few days ago when it was the 28th and it was my birthday, and I'm sure that's probably how Cade the Wave also felt the 29th. Yes, we have almost exact birthdays, just a day off, and you'll be hearing more of him in just a few songs. Please stay tuned, because next up, we have Jordan Feliz and KB.

0: It's Shea Zamora here among his Radio Z, and it's Kane the Wave here on a special appearance on the Intern Exchange with the one, the only, Damian Smith, where we got to share a pretty important week together, that being for both of our birthdays. Damian, how was your birthday celebration?
1: My birthday was great. I am finally a legal adult. I'm 18. Trust me, Facebook Marketplace already told me I'm able to go on there. I just had to give them
0: now
1: my ID.
0: Now you're in a whole different world and ball game, and trust me, it's one that you would be excited to be a part of.
1: Look, I stayed up all night looking on Facebook Marketplace. I go shoot pool all the time, and they had free pool tables. I was like, I gotta go pick one.
0: There's always gonna be that one person that can definitely, like, is the perfect thing for you to buy, and I've had that multiple times, so I have no doubt you're gonna have that same experience, and I can't wait that for you.
1: You know, you've asked me some questions. Now let's ask you some questions. How old did you turn?
0: I turned 23 years old.
1: And oh, I still, 32.
0: And I still don't look it, you know, but it's great that within the years that I have been alive, you know, the Lord still has a purpose for me. And I talked about this on my show just this past week of just how God always has a plan for us, especially when we were born. You know, he shaped us in our mother's wombs, and I think that's a great thing to always think about. But the celebration was just fun. We went out for lunch, not just for your birthday, but for my birthday as well. Britt treated us to some good lunch, and you actually, I think you got hit with the itis a little when we got back to the studio.
1: Yeah, because
0: you were getting there. You were getting sleepy, I could tell. But I think just overall, my celebration was great. Just got to enjoy time with y'all. Got to enjoy time with my family as well. And I got some good birthday gifts as well. But I will always be appreciative of the gifts that I get on my birthday. But the biggest gift of all, the fact that I can be here on this earth doing what I can for the Lord. And you know what? Bringing some great music to the station as well, and helping along with that.
1: And that's awesome. And I just want to thank you for coming on to the Intern Exchange, because let's not forget that you are also an intern. Let's not forget about
0: that.
1: Like
0: the OG intern.
1: Yeah,
0: right,
1: you're
0: now
1: the OG intern. But next up, I thank you for listening. Next up, we have Gold. I was lost.

0: Life hits different when you stop trying to solo run everything. God literally said, it's not good for man to be alone. Community is an extra. It's part of the design.
1: You weren't built to carry every emotion, every fear, every I'm fine moment by yourself.
0: Let people in. Let God in. You're surrounded. Surrounded. Even on the days you feel invisible, you're not meant to do life alone. And you don't have to.

That was Greater Love here on the Z. And I'll tell you what I love is every Saturday being able to be on the air with you and share some more uplifting and encouraging. But until next Saturday, we still have a whole nother hour with Ligon. But until next Saturday, just remember that God loves you, He hears you, and He is always there for you. That's what the cross is for, just like this song by Cade Thompson. Do you?

0: the coolest. The
1: D. Yo, dude, so for this No Idol song, I kind of hear,
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Josiah Queen here on the Z, and welcome back to another hour of the Intern Exchange, where we'll be bringing you more encouraging music all hour long. Next, we have Honey with Sean Rodriguez.

0: That was Sean Rodriguez. And as the summer starts to wind down, we hope you're soaking up every moment. But stay with us, because there's plenty of great music coming your way. Next, we have Rooftop on His Radio Z.
1: We'll sing your name from the rooftop. We'll bring you praise and we won't stop. It's not for us, it's for your heart.

That was He Missed Me on His Radio Z. And no matter what you're facing today, remember you don't have to go through it alone. 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Thanks for listening. Here's Runnin'.

There's already loads of negativity everywhere you look, but not here. Escape the noise by replacing it with better noise, like this. The Z.

Up and Up by Colton Dixon here on the Z. And Clemson has an interesting quarterback battle that's happening right now during the summer and leading up into the games this fall. And if you want to hear more about this, you have to stay tuned, because in just a couple of songs, I'll be talking about

here on the Z, and Clemson is heading into the fall camp with one of the more interesting quarterback battles in the college football right now. So Christopher Vezina is considered the early leader right now. He's more experienced, and Dabo says it's his job to lose at the moment. He showed real potential last year when I was watching him in the SMU game when he threw for 300 yards and 3 touchdowns. But on the other side, there's this true freshman, Tate Reynolds, who's pushing a lot harder and like really showing out right now, way more than people expected. He looked real sharp in the spring game with good passing, good decision making, and even a rushing touchdown, which is making people say the competition is a lot closer than people originally thought. Clemson's quarterback battle is also being talked about alongside places like Ohio State, Alabama, and Texas A&M, which is making it probably one of the most talked about storylines heading into the upcoming season. But with all that attention, it's definitely going to be interesting to see who actually takes the field once the season starts, because I already know it's going to be out of this world. Next, we have Family Force 5.

1 Corinthians 13:13. And now there remain faith, abiding trust in God and his promises, hope, confident expectation of eternal salvation, love, unselfish love for others. The Bible states that love is greater than both faith and hope. We couldn't live our lives without faith or hope. But without love, we could just be going through the motions. Hear the love from the songs we play. Life turned up. The Z.

That was another great song on his Radio Z. And Jesus says in John 14:6 that I am the way, the truth, and the life. No one comes to the Father except through me. That's just another beautiful truth. Next we have I Am by Curtis Hoppe.

What a wonderful way to end our time here on the Intern Exchange. Damon and myself just want to thank y'all for spending part of your day with us. But don't go anywhere quite yet, because Britt is coming on with more amazing and encouraging music. God bless. Y'all have an amazing weekend.

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2: Come on in and join us. My name is Britt Dillard. I am your host for the next 3 hours as we take His Radio and make it His Radio Z. More rock, more pop, more hip-hop. And tonight, interviews from a ton of great artists, including folks you know like Brandon Lake and Britt Nicole, but also Skillet, a great Miles Minnick interview, Blanca Geo. And speaking of Blanca, brand new music from Blanca, brand new music from a new band called Eli F, and another new band, Band Reeves. It's all on the way here on

New song called Deep Down Low from Abby Seiler. Fresh new artist for you on the Z. Another name you may not know, Zane Walls on the way. Also, Miles Minnick. And, okay, you know Tarnwells. You'll hear their collaboration in just a few. Right now, names you both know, Stephen Stanley and Colton Dixon. If you've heard this song, Idols, it's one of the most powerful and convicting songs we're playing on the Z right now. He had only done it by himself, Stephen, but then he asked his friend Colton to join him on it, and the song is even more powerful.

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0: Great new vibe from Zane Walls. Fresh and new called Nuh-uh on the Z. Uh-huh. We've got the new collaboration of Taryn Wells and Miles Minnick coming up next. And Miles, like all of us, has to try to prioritize where his time ends up, especially with his family. And he's got a good word for all of us here. Again, this is Miles Minnick.
1: Well, I try to balance as much as I can. But even with that, sometimes my opportunities come on days, like important days. Like, yeah. I'm going to tell y'all this. Today is actually my wife's birthday. But with that, I'm like, okay, I see my tour schedule, but I'm free 5 days in a row before I go to Tampa. Let's go to New York. Let's spend time together while I'm able to.
2: Yeah.
1: So what I'm saying is I maximize the time that I'm with them. I make that time matter. I'm taking my kids to school. I'm tucking them in at night. I'm praying for them. I'm making sure I'm, you know, taking care of wife, you go on date nights and all of that. That's important for me. And even when I'm not at home, I try to make my presence felt. So now I'm stepping into the place where I'm picking my kids' clothes out for the week before I leave. You know, I'm helping wifey as much as I can, trying to take every burden off her I possibly can. So she knows, like, even when I'm not here, I'm here.

0: push back against that enemy, the devil, who is a liar, with truth and with God's word. The power of our testimony and the blood of Christ changes everything. That's Gio and Michael Howell on the Z. Yes, the new one from 10 Rock, Tori Kelly and John Keith on the way, and a brand new band you've never heard before, I would think. I mean, some of you may have. Band Reeves got a Test Kitchen song for you. That's all on the way here on the Z. It's Radio Z.
1: Romans 10, verse 9. If you openly declare that Jesus is Lord and Savior and believe in your

0: God changes everything. Does change our morning.
1: Yeah.
0: Into dancing. That's Tori Kelly, Tan Rock, and John Keith on the Z. I am Britt, and you need to know that maybe your morning is still in the morning right now. You're not ready. It hasn't changed to dancing. Don't walk through this time alone. We are here for you. God has promised never to leave you or forsake you, but in those times, and it happens to all of us where God feels distant, know that you can call and talk or pray with someone on our Z Care line anytime. 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

Such a great new song from Josiah Queen. It's called Demons. Pushing those demons away in the power of Jesus Christ. Well, brand new music coming up next. It's in our test kitchen. You may have never heard this band before. New to us. Matter of fact, some of our listeners brought this band to us. They were in a youth camp with them. It's called the band Reeves. And it got a little country feel to it. Here's my number. 866-441-HITS is straight to the studio. 866-441-4487. You can text me. Let me know what you think of it. You can also, if you're listening on the app, rate it. 4 stars, 5 stars. Give it a thumbs up. All those things come together to help us know, okay, you want to make something a little different. You want something to be a little fresh. Let me know what you think of Band Reeves' new version of their song, Devil Drive. I

0: New from 10 Rock on the Z. Before that, lots of love for Band Reeves. Thanks so much for your text. Continue. 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
1: From 1998 till today, we've been telling y'all something about that name. So for everybody that needs to be reminded in the power, get up. You're standing on business.

0: Okay, being holy is not so much about perfection, but it's about identity.
1: Identity.
0: Who is it that we identify with? Well, we identify ourselves with the perfect Lord God. Leviticus 20:26. You must be holy because I, the Lord, am holy. I've set you apart from all other people to be my very own. God loves you and wants the best for you.

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0: song is called Fear from NF. And as we face our fears, as we push back against them, we lean into Scripture. And this past week, we pulled an old song and a great interview from John Cooper of Skillet about how he was combating fear. Check it out.
1: This song is based on a very familiar scripture that is one of my favorites, where we are told to be strong and courageous. And that is easier said than done, because we are living in a world that has gone absolutely crazy. Terrorist attacks and violence and so many terrible things happening. But not only that, people are also afraid of their daily lives, of paying bills and raising kids and having marriages. We wrote this song because we want to encourage you to remember that the battle belongs to the Lord. He is already victorious. If you put your trust in Him, He will help you through these dark times. I hope you like the song. It is called Lions.

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0: are Tiki Lau and your goodness on the Z. I've got that great classic, the Sonny Z Mix of Today is Beautiful, coming up in a minute and more. But first, this is going to take you in the Wayback Machine. Since I've got new Brit Nicole music coming up next hour, check out this classic.
1: Brit, Craig, ready or not?